0: Radio Horizon.
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3: Lady, we've just kidnapped your husband. Have $800,000 ready by tomorrow night. And lady, no police, or you'll never see your husband alive again.
2: Hello?

0: secret I try to hide, but I can't have you. We're bound to break and my hands are tied.
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